0: run.
1: Now what she dreamed?
0: Now she dreamt about the King of Sweden. He gave her everything she was needing. Gave her his house, built up.

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Everybody walks to rhythm, everybody talks to rhythm. Seems one can do without the rhythm man.

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Yeah, but I know that, you know, that 18% is killing me. Yeah, I understand, Doc. I know you want to charge it and everything, but...

jungle. Cause time is now, catch me before I go. Blind man.

Thank you all rich not to go your bail. See how much time you gonna get.

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There's a fire on Escalade. Well, there's a fire. There's a fire. There's a fire on Escalade.

from Baton Rouge, Louisiana, Rayful Neal right here from 1970, Blues on the Moon. 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

0: culture is diverse. Why are we talking about transphobia? Parents' fear about transgender children is false. Safe space.
1: Leave my kid alone.
2: You're tuned to WWOZ FM New Orleans, and that was Monica Herzig, Melody Erase, from the album Transparent. We continue now with music by the Masakowski family, Steve Masakowski family and friends, and we are going to listen to a cut titled Shine from their album Two Worlds.